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1: Mabel, don't call me up on Today FM and Lewis Capaldi surviving there as well as Ouija's Teenage Dirtbag. I've got still to play this hour Katie Tunstall and I've got some Dasha. But first, here's something brand new from Sombre. It's called Potential on Today FM.

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1: 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Bit of fun, and enjoy your walk, Nulig, down there, and best luck to Cahill as well and Cuiva as they are still in education, as we say. It's 11 minutes past 7 on Today FM. So I was talking to Sarah earlier on. She started by doing a little favour for her mum and making some cupcakes. They were so popular and so delicious because they are filled with love. That she got 15 orders. So something that's a bit of a hobby, bit of bacon, has now turned into a small business for her. Fair play to you, Sarah, on that, and continued success to you. Kate was on as well, and the High Rocks races. They're tough, aren't they? Very enduring. Hi, Ian, I've completed 3 High Rocks races this year. Oh God, it's not even June yet. Good on you, Kate. Fair play to you, and keep her going there. Obviously enjoying it, and something to be very proud of as well. And top of the morning, Ian, Anthony in Limerick. Hello, Anthony. Anthony said he has decided to stay off alcohol, off the drink, and he's done it all year so far. And he says, you hear this a lot these days, don't you? I feel great for it. I get out every single morning for a walk with the dog, and I feel absolutely brilliant, which is great. So keep her going there, Anthony. Fair play to you, and enjoy it. Thanks to everybody who got in touch at 0874 100 102. Oh, the fever dream. He's awake. You okay, Alex? Good man.

0: But if you can't find the pen, you can sure find the blade.
1: That's Kingfisher and The Blade on Today FM. It is just coming up to 7:26 now. Okay, are you ready? Do you want to have a go today? You've been talking about it for ages now. You're saying it to the family over dinner. You say, you know that waffle thing? One morning, I'm going to ring up. Well, why don't you ring up today? All you got to do is text the word waffle and your name to 087-4100-102. Now, don't get me wrong. Lots of people do this every single day, so we're not desperate or anything, but I just think you should do this for yourself. You know what I mean? I know it's very popular. Lots of people like to take part. So, but if you want to try and get in there today. Waffle and your name to 087-4100-102. And then the process will be, we'll pick somebody out. We'll get them on the air. We'll have a little chat with them. And then just before they're supposed to start doing waffle, I will reveal what the topic is for today. So we haven't revealed what it is. And then you have to try and get the five keywords that I've got written down on a sheet of paper in front of me. Well, it's to the left of me. Now it's in front of me. Yep. You can do this. I have every faith in you. Give us a shout. Text the word waffle and your name to 087-4100-102. That is our number at Today FM.

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0: Good morning, everyone. Hello and welcome to Tuesday. Aaron, thanks. 087-4100-102. You want to get in touch? We'd love to hear from you. 087-4100-102. What's going on? Any crack? Do you want to have a bit of fun this morning? Let's have a bit of crack. Found someone online called Music Zip Jacket Dad. Yes, that's his username. Also, an excellent password. Did you know this? The four unrelated words is a really, really strong password, because the kind of brute force computer hacker attacks can't really work out four unrelated words. Now, there's supposed to be four characters each, because that would be a minute.

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0: Right, here we are in Sportsmaster. It's fun. It's testing your knowledge of sports. A different master every day. Tuesday is Sportsmaster. And last week, we had Ender versus Tom lined up, and then the phones wouldn't work. So then we did Maria and versus Shannon. Shannon, you won on behalf of Enda. So we lined Enda and Tom back up again today to play for themselves. But then Tom got a work call. He couldn't get out of it. But Enda's still here. Enda Kenny from Westmeath. How are you, Enda?
2: Hi, Dave. How are you?
0: Were you impressed with Shannon's performance for you on your behalf on the other day?
2: She done very well. Any day you get a win is a good day.
0: Says a man from Westmeath celebrating the Leinster title against the Dubs, huh?
2: Yes, a great win for Westmeath.
0: Were you there?
2: At the weekend. I wasn't there, unfortunately. I'm carrying a bit of an injury at the moment, but my son was there, and he had to go to the celebrations in Mullingar that night as well, and
0: fantastic.
2: I think the whole of Westmeath is still partying at the moment.
0: Rightly. So what's your son's name?
2: My son's name is Aaron.
0: And what age is Aaron?
2: Aaron is 14.
0: 14. Well, what a thing to have as a teenager, to be there when they beat the Dubs. Oh my God, amazing.
2: Yes, definitely.
0: Does he play at all?
2: He does. He plays for Westmeath, actually the under-15s, and he had a game in Wicklow on Saturday, so it was an action-packed weekend of football at Westmeath this weekend.
0: Did he win that?
2: They did. They beat Wicklow in that, so it was a great weekend all round.
0: God almighty, and it was. And you winning a Sportsmaster by proxy earlier on in the week, and now you're trying to do it for real. Is GAA the thing? Is that the one you'd love the questions on, or would you be fairly confident with all sports?
2: I'd like to think I have a good general knowledge, but yeah, I'm hoping there's a few GAA ones in it.
0: Okay, well, we'll wait and see. Hang on the line there for a second, because it's not Tom you're going up against. It's Clara Cullinan in Waterford. Morning, Clara.
3: Morning.
0: How are you?
3: I'm good.
0: Good. Are you shopping at the moment in Liffey Valley?
3: I am, yeah.
0: Who are you with?
3: My mum and my brother.
0: Better give them a shout out. What are their names?
3: Claire and Tom.
0: Claire and Tom, right. And what's on the menu today? What are you looking for in Liffey Valley?
3: Anything really.

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0: Now on the show with me this morning, I got the brilliantly talented Billy McGuinness from Aslan. Aslan landed at number 6, don't forget, in the Today FM Top 100 with Crazy World. We might just play that now in a second. Billy will tell us all about that song and their upcoming gigs. Of course, they got the Academy on June 5th in the beautiful Sea Church in Ballycotton, not that far away now, on the 30th of May. Billy, how are you?
2: I'm good, Dave. Good, how are you? And thanks very much for having me on. You're
0: an absolute pleasure. And it's always a smiling Billy McGuinness I see wherever I meet you. You're always grinning from ear to ear, which is incredible.
2: That's because I've never worked a day in my life, and this, I'm 44 years now with the band.
0: That is so crazy. Let's go back to the start for a second, if you can, right? So where is the music coming from in your life, in the lives of the other lads in the band? Is it just listening? Is it like, are you playing early doors? Are you learning instruments? What's going on?
2: Well, how I got into it was, my dad was in a show band called the Nevada Show Band.
0: I've heard of them.
2: So there was, Kelly and the Nevada. Kelly, yeah, there was around Joe Dolan and Dickie Rock and all that. So there was always

0: you know what the best thing is, right? To hear that ringing out, not just in Croker. Croker sound goes across Dublin. Like, I can often hear Croker from where I live in Portmarnock, like, depending on where the wind's blowing. Or if you live in the south side, you can hear something. Like, that's echoing across the whole city.
1: It's funny you should say that, because Gavin James came out of his house and he was going, I can hear Aslan.
0: No way.
1: And Jason Bourne as well was going. They both posted different, on their social media. And they were

0: Love.
1: Anne Marie, that is 2002 on Today FM. It is the music you love at lunch. Now, I spent the weekend, lads, dancing around a very stylish Style Awards on Saturday night. The VIP Magazine Style Awards took place in the Intercontinental Hotel in Dublin. It was a night of nothing but glamour and glitz and beautiful fashion. And honestly, that is my dream kind of night. But we've been talking in the office and even among my own friends group on WhatsApps about, you know, how expensive it's become in the summertime, particularly with anyone who's attending events or maybe, I know it's also communion season.

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2: 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Ella Langley's Cheers in Texas is on the way after this. Lads, what tune? Sorry, like, take the next 3 minutes to yourself to have a boogie to this one. Come on, Bruce Springsteen. Dancing in the Dark on Today FM. It's the music you love. At lunch.

Harry Styles. That is Aperture on Today FM. All right, let's play some new Irish music now. Formerly an Irish track of the week. Delighted that we can play this again and celebrate it. His name is Femi, and he earned his first Hot 100 entry this week with this track, Noble. You're listening to it on Today FM. It's Irish music.

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0: Gala. Stay the night. Today FM, we're playing the music you love, Ireland. Good now. What's that? Why is that one on?
1: It's off now.
0: Hello?
1: That one's on now.
0: Hi, I'm Ray Foley. There's my friend JP.
1: Hiya.
0: And joining us in studio is the one and only Karen Koster.
2: Hello, hello.
0: Hi. Oh, I didn't give you a proper introduction. Hang on one second, sorry. Someone was at the Style Awards on Saturday night. We saw all the style and all the goss from the red carpet. Karen was there with her expose microphone.
2: The show's not on air anymore, Karen. It got cancelled.
0: She still has the microphone.
2: I still have the microphone.
0: With the logo on it.
2: Yeah.
0: And she's asking Irish people if they've got anything to say to the Irish fans back home. Are you going home for a pint of the black stuff? Karen, cop on now.
2: Live
1: in three.
0: We're going on air, guys. Welcome to your Tuesday show. It's the 19th. And a very good morning to you. Hopefully you're doing well. Thanks so much for joining us. And a busy show ahead. And Karen is out on the patio getting stuck in already. We're talking grout today, Karen.
2: Now, that wasn't what I thought you were going to throw to me. You always keep me on my toes, Ray.
0: Yeah, and you've got the Snickers, the coveralls.
2: Well, of course. Well, I love to

0: Langley in Choosing Texas. Today FM, we play the music you love. I wouldn't have preferred to play anything else. Literally anything. Hi, good afternoon. Ray Foley, CRJP's over there.
1: Hiya.
0: See this lad, King Charles.
1: Heard of him.
0: He's the King of England. Our President, Catherine Connolly, has invited King Charles to Ireland for an official state visit next year. This is the Mirror this morning. It says that King Charles has graciously accepted the invitation for this state visit. I actually was at when his mum was over. The Queen, she was known as. And I went to... She gave a speech in Irish and everything.
1: And you went to it?
0: I don't know why I was invited. I was like, this must be some sort of mistake.
1: Did you have to get gussied up?
0: Jack Charlton was there.
1: All right.
0: He was...

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0: music you love. And Teddy Swims, Mr. Know-It-All. That's pretty recent. And this one is brand new from Alex Warren. It's called Fine Place to Die in Today FM.
1: Turning on the TV, a man dressed in black says the tensions and waters are rising. Happiness is treason, fiction is fact, and the storm's always on the

Sophie Ellis Bextor, Murder on the Dance Floor from the Saltburn soundtrack. What a bizarre movie. What a bizarre guy. Did you like Saltburn? That song came out in 2001 and it continues to stay relevant because it's brilliant. Saltburn was out 3 years ago now, which is mad, 2023. Today FM Soundtracks with Dara Quilty playing the music from movies and musicals you love. On the way in the next few minutes, I'll play Morten Harkus, the unmistakable voice of A-ha, and his version of Can't Take My Eyes Off You from the Coneheads soundtrack. That bizarre 1993 comedy, Dan Aykroyd, Jane Curtin, and a very young Chris Farley. And now we dive into another bizarre mind, if you like feet, Quentin Tarantino. Quentin Tarantino. This is from the film Reservoir Dogs, Steeler's Wheel, Stuck in the Middle with You on Today FM Soundtracks.

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1: And you'll provide him his votes.
0: Well, we'll see how it goes.
1: Let's go.

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1: And I wanted what I got. 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

0: Leslie Odom Jr. leading the Hamilton cast, The Room Where It Happens, on Today FM Soundtracks, written by the brilliant mind of Lin-Manuel Miranda. This is Derek Quilty playing the music from movies and musicals you love. Coming up, Tom Cruise sliding across the floor in his socks and underpants. Bob Seger's all-time rock and roll from Risky Business is on the way. And also, I'll be playing The Fifth Dimension. Stay with me.
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